In the air and a chill in your ears for the first Sonic Bliss of Autumn 2026 with autumn themed songs from Iron and Wine, Emiliano Torini, Alpha, Yola Tango, and even Eric Clapton. Plus, we'll have new music from Tokyo Tea Room and Beach House. All of this brought to you nonstop for 3 full hours by Bank of Ann Arbor. This Sunday from 9 till midnight on 107.1, it's Sonic Bliss, served chilled. It's another track from our pick of the week on Under the Radar Radio.

Co-pick of the week music on Under the Radar Radio. That is Tahiti 80 from the just released album Rejoice. That was called Dreams of Glory, a band from Rouen in France. And I've got another group from Stuttgart, Germany here. They're called Zimmer 90 or Room 90. 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

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And before that, Tennis, great band from Colorado with I'm Callin'. It's a new single from Fujiya Miyagi, Lowest Common Denominator on Under the Radar Radio.

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One of our co-picks of the week has been the new album from Benny Sings called 22 Durham Dew. This song is Parachute on Under the Radar Radio.

One of our co-picks of the week has been the new album from Tahiti 80 called Rejoice on Under the Radar Radio. Wild Romance is the name of the song I just played. I saw them live about, I don't know, 20 years ago. There was only maybe 35 people at the show. They were absolutely fantastic. Before that, we heard music from Ginger Root and Juban District. Under the Radar Radio is a production of MC Sonics. 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You know, I like to end this show with slow songs to lead into Sonic Bliss. This is a group out of Stockholm, Sweden. They're called Naiad. This is Sunroof and the Ocean on Under the Radar Radio.

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You have entered Sonic Bliss, and you're welcome to stay for 3 hours of trip-hop, dream-pop, ambient, and world grooves. One of the best songs ever written, originally in French, but translated beautifully to English and played amazingly by Eric Clapton with the appropriate autumn leaves. We'll have more autumn-themed songs throughout this week's show, for obvious reasons. Before that was Once Upon a Time from Talvin Singh, and we heard Hooverphonic starting the show with Eden. Later this hour, we'll have music from Massive Attack, Kate Bush, and Portishead. That's a pretty good lineup. This is new music from Bleach Lab. It's Falling on Sonic Bliss.

Sonic Bliss music from Massive Attack, one of the best songs we play, Protection, the great lead vocal by Tracy Thorn of Everything But the Girl. Before that, it was Helicopter from Deer Hunter and Kate Bush with This Woman's Work. Maybe you remember the pivotal scene in the movie She's Having a Baby with that song. This is music from Portuguese and Cozy, spelled Q-O-Z-Y, Hunchback on Sonic Bliss.

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1: It's another hour of the best in trip-hop, dream-pop, acoustic, ambient, and world grooves. 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Serve chilled.

Hour number two of this week's Sonic Bliss is underway with Ride and Catch You Dreaming. And before that, we heard a Michigan native, Britta Phillips, who was in the band Luna for a while. We heard Do It Last, an Autumn Sweater from Yola Tango. Later on this hour, music from Radiohead, Alpha, and Cocteau Twins. This is Tokyo Tea Room from the new album Feel Forever. It's Slip Away on Sonic Bliss.

just past the halfway point of this week's Sonic Bliss. That was Daniel Land and the song Marsha. Before that, Blue Autumn from Alpha. We heard Dead Can Dance with Sambion and Autumn Town Leaves from Iron and Wine. This is another Autumn song from Emiliana Torini, Autumn Sun on Sonic Bliss.

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1: You're in the middle of 3 hours of trip-hop, dream-pop, acoustic, and world grooves. This is Sonic Bliss.

We are into the third uninterrupted hour of this week's Sonic Bliss. That was Sonorous Star and the Sugar Troubles. Before that, a song any Twin Peaks fan loves, Falling, from Julie Cruz. And we heard Ja Wobble with Sinead O'Connor and Visions of You. Later on this hour, we're going to have music from Tycho, also Ulrich Schnaus. We'll have a great autumn jazz song from Diana Krall. This is new from Beach House, April Suzanne on Sonic Bliss.

Sonic Bliss music from William Fitzsimmons, who had the long beard before it was cool to have a long beard, Reddy the Astronaut. Before that, we heard Tycho with the song Die, as in D-Y-E, Edge of the Ocean from Ivy, the great Norwegian group that sounds like Simon and Garfunkel to me, Kings of Convenience with Rocky Trail. Every week, we give you 3 hours of trip-hop, dream-pop, ambient, and world grooves designed to unwind. 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In a few minutes, I'm going to play a great jazz song from Diana Krall, Autumn in New York. Check out the video for that song. It's a gorgeous video. Right now, it's Now Always Fades. It's Mindflower and Sonic Bliss.

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12: I remember how shocked everyone was back in May when we learned NASCAR champion Kyle Busch died suddenly at age 41. His cause of death was complications of pneumonia that progressed to sepsis. Now that's a term you may have heard before, but not fully understand. Sepsis is the body's overwhelming response to an infection. I once heard someone describe it quite well as a small kitchen fire that sets off the sprinklers throughout the whole building. The response spreads far beyond the original problem. Blood pressure can crash, organs begin to fail. You can remember the warning signs with the acronym TIME. T for temperature that is too high or too low, I for signs of infection, M for mental changes like new confusion, and E is for extremely ill, severe pain, trouble breathing. Don't wait then, get to an emergency room. I'm Dr. Sanjay Gupta, helping you live a better life.
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0: Singer-songwriter Connor Oberst has stayed true to his vision as an independent artist with his band Bright Eyes. And Bright Eyes are coming to the Majestic Theater in Detroit on Monday, October 5th. 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

Weird Al Yankovic, who should be in the Rock and Roll Hall of Fame, gets bigger and weirder as he invades the Huntington Center in Toledo on Saturday, October 10th. 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

Wanna be my girl. It's 1, 2, 3, take my hand and come with me, because you look so fine that I really wanna make you mine. I say you look so fine that I really wanna make you mine. 4, 5, 6, come on and get your kicks. Now you don't need a

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Ann Arbor's 107.1. That is Death Cab for Cutie for your Monday morning here to forever. It is 10 minutes after 6 o'clock Monday, September 28th. Good morning. I'm Scott Vertical. Thank you so much for joining us yet again every week. You're hanging out with us and we can't tell you how much we appreciate it. It's going to be bright and sunshiny today. Very pleasant, very comfortable, and we'll hit a high around 72 degrees. It was a little warmer yesterday than I thought it was going to be. Like all of a sudden in the middle of the afternoon, I'm like, I feel kind of hot. Like, it's kind of hot. I think so this week, honestly, the next couple of days, pretty nice. Highs are in the low 70s. And maybe a little bit of rain on Wednesday and Thursday, but we'll talk about that as we get closer. Right now, 53 degrees here at the studio. And quite often around our house, we have conversation with our pets all the time. You probably do as well, right? If you have pets and you're not chatting with them, why do you why do you have the pets? Of course you chat with them once in a while, right? So if you've ever had full-blown conversations with your dog, like so many of us have, science says they may be picking up more than you realize. Researchers found that dogs process speech in a surprisingly human-like way, paying close attention to consonants, which can help identify where one word ends and another begins. And I do think Pickles, our dog, I think she understands more than we think she understands. Every once in a while, you'll say something to her, and she seems like she understands it. And you're like, okay, all right, I guess she's on board. Well, in this study, scientists monitored the brain activity of 20 dogs and 20 people while they listened to made-up syllables with no actual meaning. Now, even the dogs had never heard the fake language before. Their brains still detected repeating consonant patterns, suggesting they were recognizing speech-like structure. Now, researchers believe that years of listening to humans chat, argue, sing, and babble around the house may have given dogs some pretty impressive listening skills. Yeah, good job, dogs. So if you are having a conversation with your dog, they may not understand, but some of those words, they may be picking out some of those words. That's kind of nice to know. Coming up this hour, we're going to kick off New Music Monday with the latest from Soccer Mommy, a song called Rings of Saturn. We're also going to hear from The Clash. This is Made in Michigan music from Kylie Phillips, What Living's Like. It's Ann Arbor's 107.1.

0: Ann Arbor's 107.1, The Clash, the title track from their London Calling album. Before that, Kylie Phillips, What Living's Like. She, of course, will be playing along with Chris DuPont as part of DuPont Phillips on Saturday, January 30th at the 50th Ann Arbor Folk Festival. That's night two of the Folk Festival, and we've got tickets for night two all week long when we open up the 107.1 ticket window. We've got a lot of great tickets for you this week, including, honestly, there's too many there's too many things. There's only 5 days in the week, but we've got all week long, depending on the day, Folk Fest, Lizzie McAlpine, Beck, Weird Al Yankovic, Johnny Blue Skies, Gorillaz, and who knows what else we can dig up when we open up the 107.1 ticket window. But a lot of chances for a lot of very fun things all week long.
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0: At 20 minutes after 6 o'clock, traffic looks pretty good. I don't see any issues anywhere around the roads. Things are going to be okay if you're leaving right now, and hopefully it stays that way all morning long. It is New Music Monday, and we have a new tune from Soccer Mommy on the way, and Camp is next on 107.1.
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9: From the Cook & White Heating & Cooling newsroom, I'm Renee Vitale. President Trump has rejected an Iranian proposal to reopen the Strait of Hormuz within 7 days and restart negotiations to end the war. Iran offered to reopen the route if the U.S. lifted its naval blockade of Iranian ports, eased sanctions on Iranian oil sales, and agreed to a ceasefire covering the region, including Lebanon. Trump called the proposal unacceptable and said Iran was seeking a deal because it was losing so badly. He also posted an image on social media, labeling the waterway Trump Strait. A new amended lawsuit details what happened after Washtenaw County Sheriff's deputies shot and killed 34-year-old John Genuine in January. The lawsuit alleges deputies knew Genuine didn't match the original suspect description and was holding a bottle, not a gun. Dashcam video reportedly shows the deputies firing 34 rounds at him inside an overturned van, and no firearms was found. The lawsuit says Genuine was left critically wounded for nearly 20 minutes, pleading for help. Eight deputies and sergeants are named in the federal lawsuit, which alleges excessive force and failure to provide medical care. While the state investigation has been sent to the Attorney General's office, no charges have been filed. Absentee ballots are

0: Arriving in Michigan voters' mailboxes ahead of the November 3rd election. Any registered Michigan voter can vote absentee without giving a reason, and completed ballots can be returned by mail at a local clerk's office or in a secure drop box. Michigan's 9-day early voting period begins October 24th. Voters can track their ballot and find election information through the Secretary of State's website. That's the latest from the Cook & White Newsroom. 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
2: I'm Aaron Weintraub with the St. Arbor Sports Update. The Michigan football team fell to 24th in the coaches' poll and out of the AP poll following Saturday's loss to Iowa. There are seven other Big Ten teams in this week's rankings. Ohio State is fifth in the AP and sixth in the coaches' poll. Indiana is fifth in the coaches' poll and sixth in the AP poll. Iowa is 14th in both polls. Oregon is 15th in both polls. USC is 18th in both polls. Penn State is 22nd in the coaches' poll. UCLA is 23rd in both polls. Michigan, now 3-1 on the season and 0-1 in the Big Ten, will play its first road game of the season this Saturday when Kyle Whittingham's Wolverines visit Minnesota for a noon Eastern time kickoff in the Twin Cities. Your game day cover starts this Saturday at 8 a.m. with the Chap on-site fueling countdown and kickoff on the Big 1050 WTKA. For more from Michigan football, catch Inside Michigan Football tonight at 7 o'clock on the Big 1050 WTKA. This week's Big Ten football schedule kicks off Friday night. Northwestern hosts Penn State at 8 o'clock Eastern time. Then also this Saturday, Wisconsin hosts Michigan State at 12:30 Eastern. Iowa hosts Ohio State at 3:30 Eastern. Nebraska hosts Maryland at 4 p.m. Eastern. Illinois hosts Purdue at 4:15 Eastern. USC hosts Washington at 7:30 Eastern. Rutgers hosts Indiana at 8 p.m. Eastern. The 2026-2027 Michigan hockey season opens this weekend when Brandon Nerado's second-ranked Wolverines host Bowling Green Friday night at 7 o'clock and Saturday night at 6 o'clock at Yost Ice Arena. 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
4: It's going to be bright and sunshiny today. Quite pleasant. A high around 73 degrees. Tomorrow, more beautiful sunny skies and a high around 74. And then Wednesday, we get cloudy with a chance of light rain showers moving in and a high around 72. And then Thursday, mostly cloudy, some scattered light rain showers possible and a high around 75. Right now, 51 degrees at 629. Coming up, we're about to kick off New Music Monday with the latest from Soccer Mommy. And I just like saying Soccer Mommy. It's very fun. We're also going to hear from Talking Heads. This is Camp on Ann Arbor's 107.1.

Ann Arbor's 107.1, that is Soccer Mommy, her latest Rings of Saturn, and before that, Camp. Soccer Mommy, that's a song for New Music Monday, and New Music Monday is sponsored by Bank of Ann Arbor. Sophie Allison is Soccer Mommy, and this track, she told Pitchfork magazine, this is a song about feeling lost and looking for hope from anywhere. She says she wrote it during a difficult time where she would take her telescope out into the yard to look at the moon or the planets, and there's something about feeling small that can kind of take the weight off. And I kind of understand that. You know what I mean? Once you realize, like, I guess it would be like looking at the, doing the opposite, looking at the Earth from space and being like, oh, we're all on this planet together. We're all so tiny. You know what I mean? There's a big whole universe moving around out there without us that has no interest in us whatsoever. And that gives you, I feel like, honestly, sometimes it gives you a little bit of freedom. You know, you're like, oh, the entire universe is not thinking about me. It is just me. And so I do feel like that can lighten it just a little bit for you. But Soccer Mommy, brand new music called Rings of Saturn. And Soccer Mommy going on tour, a co-headlining tour with Snail Mail. And that kicks off just a couple of days. No Michigan dates for the Snail Mail and Soccer Mommy tour. The next song you're going to hear for New Music Monday comes up next hour. Churches has a brand new song, and we're going to hear that one in just a little bit. We're also about to hear the latest from Billy Strings. Until then, it's Talking Heads on 107.1.

Johnny Blue Skies and the Dark Clouds are part of the forecast at Little Caesars Arena on October 10th. 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

0: Ann Arbor's 107.1, that is William Strings, Billy Strings, Burn the Other End. And before that, Talking Heads, it's 15 minutes before 7 o'clock. And coming up in about 45 minutes, we're going to meet a couple of more friends from the community theater community. I don't know. The local theater community. That's the word. There you go. There you go. Penny Seats is putting on a wonderful world premiere play, and it is called The Opera Ghost. It's a gothic drama, and it's basically based on Phantom of the Opera. We're going to learn about it from the director, Brandy Joe, and Eric, who plays, no, Jonathan, who plays Eric. In the play, it's Monday morning. You got to give me a second. I haven't had enough coffee yet. But these guys are going to come in here in about 45 minutes and explain why we want to see this wonderful play just in time for spooky season. Phantom of the Opera, yeah, type stuff happening at spooky season. We'll take it. It goes beyond Phantom, though, and it goes deep into the psyche of the opera ghost. And we're going to find out more about that here in just a little bit.
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0: Yeah, we're like a couple of days away from October. So it is spooky season, my friend. Looking at the roads, not too bad right now. I don't really see any major issues. We've got some of our usual rush hour things happening, like where M14 and 23 meet, and of course at the M14 275-96 interchange. But other than that, things are looking pretty good out there. So, yep, coming up, let's learn about some more local theater happenings. We're also going to hear the latest from churches for New Music Monday. Black Keys on the way as well. Cage the Elephant next on 107.1.
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6: From the Cook and White Heating and Cooling Newsroom, I'm Renee Vitale. The American trade standoff with Canada continues. New U.S. import bans on Canadian products take effect this week on products such as alcohol, motorcycles, and dairy products. Each side is blaming the other for failure to resolve their issues. Some experts say President Trump is comfortable with the current situation and thinks first reaching a trade deal with Mexico would give him more leverage in the talks with Canada. CNN says that it was removed from a scheduled Air Force One press pool assignment for President Trump's trip to Tennessee on Saturday to attend the University of Tennessee, University of Texas football game. The network says that it had been slated to travel as part of the rotating television pool, but the White House instead listed conservative outlet Real America's Voice on its travel guidance. The move comes days after a federal judge temporarily blocked a White House ban on CNN, MS Now, and Politico from White House grounds, although the ruling did not specifically address Air Force One access. And finally, it's a costly period for the Ford Motor Company. A supply problem forced it to shut down production of its top-selling, highly expensive F-150 pickup truck at its Dearborn Truck Plant and facility in Kansas City, Missouri. Both are not expected to reopen through Wednesday. The Powerball jackpot for tonight's drawing now stands at an estimated $389 million. It's one of the country's biggest lottery prizes. That's the latest from the Cook and White Newsroom. 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
7: I'm Aaron Weintraub with the Santa Barbara Sports Update. The Lions beat the New York Jets 31-24 yesterday at Ford Field, improving Detroit to 2-1 on the season. Jahmyr Gibbs had two rushing touchdowns and a touchdown catch. The Lions' next game is this Sunday when they play the Carolina Panthers down in Charlotte, North Carolina. NFL Week 3 wraps up tonight with Monday Night Football. The Philadelphia Eagles at the Chicago Bears at 8:15 Eastern Time on 1290 WLBY. The Tigers' season came to an end yesterday with a 4-2 loss to the Pittsburgh Pirates at Comerica Park. The Tigers finished the season 76-86. The MLB postseason begins tomorrow with the first game games of the wild card round. NL wild card game one, the Philadelphia Phillies at the Atlanta Braves at 2 p.m. AL wild card game one, the Chicago White Sox at the Houston Astros at 5 p.m. Eastern. AL wild card game one, the Boston Red Sox at the New York Yankees at 8 p.m. NL wild card game one, the Chicago Cubs at the San Diego Padres at 10 p.m. Eastern time. The Red Wings, who wrapped up their four-game preseason exhibition schedule over the weekend, will open their regular season this Friday versus the New York Rangers at 6:30 at Little Caesars Arena. The Pistons, who are hosting Media Day today, will open their training camp tomorrow at LCA. The Pistons' first preseason game is next Monday versus the Phoenix Suns at LCA. Detroit's first regular season game is Tuesday, October 20th versus the Boston Celtics at LCA. 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
8: Well, it's a little warmer this week than it was last week. Bright and sunshiny today, very pleasant with a high around 73. Tomorrow, sunny skies and a high around 74. Wednesday, the clouds start rolling in with some light rain showers possible and a high around 72. Kind of the same thing on Thursday, some scattered light rain showers and a high around 75. Right now, 52 degrees at 3 minutes before 7 o'clock. Coming up, we're going to meet the cast and director of The Opera Ghost, opening at Penny Seats at Cahoots this weekend. We'll talk about that in just a few moments. Also, New Music Monday continues with the latest from Churches. This is Cage the Elephant. It's Ann Arbor's 107.1.

Ann Arbor's 107.1, that is Sam Fender and Olivia Dean with Rain Me In. Cage the Elephant before that. 5 minutes after 7 o'clock, Monday, September 28th. Good morning, I'm Scott Vertical. Hope you're having a good day so far today. Weather-wise, should be kind of okay. We're going to get some sunshine and a high around 73. Right now, we've got 52 degrees here at the studio. And coming up in just a few moments, I'm going to meet the director and the cast of The Opera Ghost, opening this weekend. It's part of the Penny Seats Theater organization, but it will be at Cahoots, and we'll talk about that coming up here in just a few moments. It's always fun talking with local theater folks about why they do what they do and why we want to go do, why we want to watch them go do what they do. It feels a lot like a Monday for me. We had two date nights this weekend. Now, for me, it's a little tricky for me to have a late night, as you might expect, because I got to wake up really, really early, right? So it's difficult to go out to a concert on a school night. But this weekend, we went to two. What? Two concerts? So last night, we saw Squeeze and Adamant and Haircut 100 live at the Masonic, right? And that was fun. And it was kind of what you would expect. It was the last, it was the final night of their tour, and Haircut 100 was super fun. I know. You're like, wait, what? And like, yeah, no, Haircut 100 was great. And then Adamant came on, and I had never seen any of these artists before, but Adamant came on, and two drummers. At times, there was four people drumming on stage doing, because that's one of the things Adamant was known for, the big thumpy drums, you know, and the crunchy guitars. And then Squeeze came out. They did a super tight hour and a half. No encores. There was hardly any pausing between any of the songs. It was Springsteen-level performing from Squeeze for an hour and a half yesterday. But they did their entire new album in the middle of it. And it's not bad. It's not bad, but it's not that familiar, and it's a little quiet. And I do think the audience appreciated it, because they loaded the front of the Squeeze show with all the hits, played the new album, and then at the end had a bunch more hits. And it was great. I really enjoyed it last night. So that was pretty straightforward. But Saturday night, it was a strange night, because I don't know why. Actor Michael Shannon is touring performing REM songs. I don't really know why he's doing that. He just likes REM a lot. So he teamed up with guitarist Jason Narducci from Sunny Day Real Estate, and they go around performing REM albums. So Saturday night was the final night of them performing Life's Rich Pageant. They did the entire REM Life's Rich Pageant album, which was great. And then, like, 20 more REM songs, lots of deep cuts, lots of unexpected songs. And Michael Shannon is a good actor. He's a really, really good actor. He acts very, very well. Is he a lead singer? I don't know. But I appreciated very much his enthusiasm. And again, the Life's Rich Pageant album was great to hear live, track after track after track. But opening for Michael Shannon playing REM songs was Bobcat Goldthwait. My wife and I were like, was this a fever dream? Did we have some kind of strange fever dream? Bobcat Goldthwait opening for actor Michael Shannon, who performed 2 hours of REM songs. It's like a Mad Libs. We were joking around about, you know, how it was like, you know, the game Mad Libs where you... Name of celebrity, Bobcat Goldthwait. Name of favorite band, REM. Name an actor, Michael Shannon. You know, and it's, I don't know. It was very strange. It was great. We had a blast. We laughed a lot. We had a really good time, but it was a very weird night to talk about. We had a really great time. So they're going to come around again. Michael Shannon, the actor who played General Zod in the Superman, the Man of Steel movie, singing Superman was very weird, but it was also very cool. And so they did Life's Rich Pageant. The next album they're going to do is Document. So if you want to see this very bizarre thing that Michael Shannon is doing, next year they're going to come back around. Hopefully they'll come back around, but they're going to tour with the album Document. Again, I don't know why, but it was a blast. And so if you have an opportunity to
participate in one of these very strange evenings, you should take it. Coming up this hour, we're also going to hear from Dave Matthews' Band. Brand new music from Churches for New Music Monday. But until then, here's Black Keys on 107.1.

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It's another New Music Monday track from Bank of Ann Arbor and 107.1.

0: start.
1: Oh, I thought we were starting. We're done. Okay. It's Ann Arbor's 107.1. That is Churches with their latest Roses. And before that, Black Keys. Now, Churches for New Music Monday, sponsored by Bank of Ann Arbor. It's the longest break they've ever taken between albums. 3 years between albums. And they have announced, Churches have announced a couple of gigs in overseas, in Glasgow and in London. And so they don't have any touring plans yet that we know of. But they've got a brand new single, Roses, and there it was. And Lauren Mayberry of Churches says that she wanted to push themselves. They wanted to push themselves and not be retreading ground that they've walked before. And they think that they've achieved that. And it feels like the most coherent vision they've had as a band. And they're excited to be back. So we're looking for great things from the new music from Churches. And again, New Music Monday, sponsored by Bank of Ann Arbor. The next New Music Monday song you're going to hear is from Bodega. And that comes up next hour. Coming up in just a few moments, we're going to meet the director and the cast of The Opera Ghost, opening this weekend at Cahoots, part of the Penny Seats Theater group.
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1: I know I didn't phrase that right, but you know what I mean. You know what I mean, right? Looking on the roads, pretty good. I don't see any issues anywhere around town. We've got our usual construction problems at the M14 275-96 interchange. And then, of course, 94 eastbound past 275. We've got some slowdowns there thanks to that construction as well. But really, smooth sailing so far this morning. Hopefully it stays that way all morning long. We're going to hear from Bob Marley and the Wailers, Devin Gilfillian, next on 107.1.
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3: From the Cook & White Heating and Cooling newsroom, I'm Renee Vitale. President Trump says that he doesn't expect that the U.S. will need military action against Cuba despite escalating tensions between Washington and Havana. Trump told reporters that he believes the two countries will reach a deal, saying that the U.S. wants to help Cuba and open the island to Americans. The Trump administration has been increasing pressure on Cuba, including restrictions on oil shipments. Trump also said earlier this week at the United Nations that his administration is seeking a fundamental change in Cuba and that its communist government will fall. A New Mexico jury has found Facebook liable for deceiving users about privacy protections in a case tied to the Cambridge Analytica data scandal. Jurors found more than 43 million violations of the state's consumer protection law, including misleading statements about how Facebook collected, shared, and protected personal information. The company says it disagrees with the verdict. A judge will decide the penalties October 1st with the state seeking up to $5,000 per violation. It's going to be 6 months of uncertainty for most of the 483 priests of the Archdiocese of Detroit. Most of them are being reassigned to new parishes under a massive restructuring effort. The Archdiocese efforts are directed at dealing with a changing population and declining number of new priests. Church officials say this will involve a larger scale reassignment of priests with limited exceptions. That's the latest from the Cook & White newsroom. 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
4: I'm Aaron Weintraub with the St. Arbor Sports Update. The Michigan football team fell to 24th in the coaches' poll and out of the AP poll following Saturday's loss to Iowa. There are seven other Big Ten teams in this week's rankings. Ohio State is fifth in the AP and sixth in the coaches' poll. Indiana is fifth in the coaches' poll and sixth in the AP poll. Iowa is 14th in both polls. Oregon is 15th in both polls. USC is 18th in both polls. Penn State is 22nd in the coaches' poll. UCLA is 23rd in both polls. Michigan, now 3-1 on the season and 0-1 in the Big Ten, will play its first road game of the season this Saturday when Kyle Whittingham's Wolverines visit Minnesota for a noon Eastern time kickoff in the Twin Cities. Your game day cover starts this Saturday at 8 a.m. with the Chap on-site fueling countdown and kickoff on the Big 1050 WTKA. For more from Michigan football, catch Inside Michigan Football tonight at 7 o'clock on the Big 1050 WTKA. This week's Big Ten football schedule kicks off Friday night. Northwestern hosts Penn State at 8 o'clock Eastern time. Then also this Saturday, Wisconsin hosts Michigan State at 1230 Eastern. Iowa hosts Ohio State at 330 Eastern. Nebraska hosts Maryland at 4 p.m. Eastern. Illinois hosts Purdue at 4:15 Eastern. USC hosts Washington at 7:30 Eastern. Rutgers hosts Indiana at 8 p.m. Eastern. 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
5: It's going to be bright and sunshiny today. Very comfortable. A high around 73 degrees. Tomorrow, beautiful and sunny and a high around 74. Today and tomorrow, very similar. And then Wednesday, the clouds roll in with a light chance of rain showers and a high of around 72. And then Thursday, more clouds, more scattered light rain showers and a high around 75. Right now, 53 degrees at 727. We're going to learn about the very spooky opera ghost coming up here in just a few moments. We're also going to hear from Bob Marley and the Wailers. This is Devin Gilfillian, Black Dog Rabbit Hole, his latest on Ann Arbor's 107.1.

0: say.
1: It's Ann Arbor's 107.1. Good morning, I'm Scott Vertical. It is Monday morning, and sometimes on Monday morning, we like to think about what is happening this weekend. We don't even want to have to deal with Monday through Thursday. We want to get to Friday immediately. And something's happening through the Penny Seats Theater Organization that is going to be so much fun, and it's perfectly timed for spooky season. It is Opera Ghost, and I have here in the studio with me today the director, Brandy Jo Planbeck, and Jonathan Davidson, who plays Eric. Good morning, guys. Thanks for coming in.
2: Hello, thank you for having us.
3: Thank you so much.
1: Oh, I'm so glad that you're here. Now, Brandy Jo, we have to be, we have to do a full disclosure. We know each other from way back when.
2: Way back when.
1: We met many times. Yeah, it's been many years, but it's good to see you again.
2: Good to see you too.
1: And I know that you personally enjoy spooky season, right?
2: I do. It is my favorite season. Actually, all year round is spooky season for me.
1: Yeah, because you even do a podcast, if I understand that.
2: I do,
1: correct.
2: Scaring and sharing. You're
1: right. Yeah, so so you are into the spooky season, and so Opera Ghost seems like it will appeal to you, but tell us what it's about and why you are on board with this.
2: Sure, so it's a one-man version of The Phantom of the Opera, and let's be clear, it's not the musical.
1: Okay.
2: It's based more primarily on the novel written by Joseph Zettelmeyer, the master of the macabre.
1: Ah.
2: He is fantastic. I've directed a play of his before, Campfire. Oh. He's done many plays with Penny Seats. He is just extraordinary. And the play, The Opera Ghost, is really more rooted in the novel. And, you know, that story with that is told there, as opposed to many of the other iterations that delete certain characters and things like that.
1: Sure.
2: It really is, you know, the source material.
1: Yeah, it's fun to go back to the source material and dig for what made it special in the first place, right?
2: 100%.
1: Take some of the bells and whistles off of it and see what it's all about. Jonathan, you play Eric, and it's a one-person play, and you're playing the person.
3: That's true. The person of Eric, who also in the show plays other people, so in total, I'm probably playing seven or eight different characters with different accents from different places of the world. So it's quite the tour de force, if I say so myself.
2: Yes, no, he is so fantastic. It's been incredible to work with him, and truly, like, just to watch him work is, I mean, it's a director's dream, because you just, like, have to do so very little because he's already so amazing. But it's worth coming to see just for, as you said it perfectly, a tour de force performance.
1: Oh, wonderful. I mean, and it's not a musical, though, which, you know, Jonathan, hearing your voice now, it should be a musical. I would like to hear you sing, to be quite honest with you.
3: Thank you so much. No, I'm powered by caffeine and adrenaline right now. Normally, I sound like a dying squirrel.
1: They would probably provide the caffeine and adrenaline before a show. You know what I mean? Like, yeah. Anyway.
3: They don't have that kind of budget.
1: Well, that implies that, you know, Penny Seats, they don't charge a lot for a ticket. So let's talk a little bit about Penny Seats. They produce dramas, comedies, musicals, original adaptations, and so much more. What is it about Penny Seats that draws each of you to the organization?
2: I mean, they are incredible people. There's so much heart in everything they do and who they are, which is why it's so easy to just say yes when they ask you to do something. I did a play with Penny Seats a couple years ago called The Actors, and I performed in that, and it was a terrific experience. And so to be able to be asked to come back to direct has been truly, truly amazing, because, yeah, where there is a lot of heart is where I want to be.
1: Yeah, you know, and so it's taking place at Cahoots over the next couple of weekends. Jonathan, is it, because I've been to Cahoots, I've seen a play at Cahoots, not to brag.
3: No.
1: but it's kind of a smaller space, and it's kind of almost in the round. I don't know what you call that setup, but what the setup would be.
3: That's exactly it.
1: Is it in the round?
2: Yeah. Our play in particular is in the round.
1: Oh.
2: It is intimate as intimate can get.
1: Okay, so, I mean, yeah, this is not a big theater. This is a very small place where you're going to make eye contact with everybody in the audience. Spoiler alert.
3: So I'll be within inches of them. They will smell my breath. I'm sorry. I apologize in advance.
1: Is it hard to get your head around doing that, or how does that make you feel?
3: Well, yeah. I think every actor still feels some nervousness even after doing it for decades. But once you just let yourself loose and you really enjoy the process and you just live moment to moment, breathe into it, then I think all of that goes away.
1: Yeah, and I think, too, you know, I have a lot of community theater folks on here, and I love it because it's community. I mean, it's right there in the title, you know. But I feel like people who come to support community theater are on your side. You know what I mean? Like, very rarely, unless I'm wrong, but I think very rarely will somebody go to a community theater event and have their arms crossed being like, oh yeah, amaze me. Because these are your friends, your family, you know some of these people. You're going to encounter them. Oh, that's my dentist up there. That's pretty neat. And so do you find that that's true? Do you find welcoming audiences in the community like that?
3: Definitely. And to Bernie Joe's point about Penny Seats as a company, yeah. They're very kind people, yeah. And kindness tends to gather more kindness, yeah. You know? So a lot of the audiences that they'll bring in are very wonderful people from across Ann Arbor, Saline, Ypsilanti, from all around. And they come there because they want you to succeed. They want right. A good story. They yeah. Want to be entertained. So you, actors feed off the audience. So mm-hmm. if they're coming in, yeah, as curmudgeons, and yeah, the show's probably going to suffer a bit.
1: Right.
3: But I've never felt that with right. Penny Seats, never.
1: Yeah. Yeah. And again, I feel like generally community theater is like that. Because again, these are your people up on stage. I came here to see my friends and family. And the audience is filled with those kinds of folks. So this is kind of for adults, this show. There is discussions of death, child abuse, there's violence portrayed as well. Brandy Joe, is that what kind of stuff that draws you to this? Because I know you like the spooky stuff.
2: I do love the spooky
1: stuff.
2: How
1: dark does it really get?
2: I mean, it gets pretty dark. I mean, there is the murder and mayhem involved.
1: Right.
2: And this is one of the Penny Seats likes to do their Penny Dreadfuls in October.
1: Oh, right.
2: Which is sort of this fits into that, which I don't know the full history of Penny Dreadfuls, but sure. They were like back in the day, I think they were like cheap, like stories that you would buy for like a penny, and they were like in the horror variety. Do you know
3: right.
2: more about
3: yeah,
2: that?
3: Yeah, yeah. Late 19th century, yeah primarily in Europe, England. Yeah, they were just almost like comic books that yeah. People view them today. Right.
2: Yeah. So this sort of fits into that realm. And really anything spooky, I'm on board. And right. lots of that, just knowing the people that were a part of it. And once Jonathan was cast as Eric, it was just like all a no-brainer. It was like, let's do this. But it's also funny, I'm going to say.
1: Oh.
2: It's funny. Like, we're diving into one of the most notorious villains of all time.
1: Right.
2: Where we, like, you know, really lay out all of the classics. And, you know, he's just also usually known as the Phantom, unless you know the musical, then you know it's Eric. but I mean, he's so notorious throughout all of history. So it's fun to dig into his backstory and to see, it's like, you know, he is still a villain, but like, what makes him tick?
1: Right.
2: And
1: right.
2: We get to see a little bit behind the mask, if you will.
1: Yeah. And we're talking about Opera Ghost, which you can see through, you can get seats at pennyseats.org. And we'll talk more about how and when and where and that kind of stuff. But I mean, there's the life of Eric, right? He's an alchemist apprentice, the carnival attraction, a master builder, a killer, a magician, a composer. How elaborate is the set for all of these different things?
2: So because it's in the round, the set is somewhat minimal.
1: Okay.
2: And with the Kahoot space, I mean, it's a shared
1: right.
2: space.
1: Right.
2: So you also have to be just cognizant of, you may have to move all of your lights and all of your sets,
1: sure.
2: you know, at the end of each performance
1: right.
2: to, you know, leave way for other folks to come in and use this space. So we do a lot with very little.
1: Mm-hmm.
2: And I mean, that's also holds true just, you know, with the performance, there's all of these masks and Jonathan takes on all these different personas as we go through. So we do a lot with a little, I would say.
1: Yeah. And then so, Jonathan, when people are leaving the theater, what do you hope that they feel? Do you hope that they are terrified or they had a good laugh? Or what do you hope that they walk away with feeling?
3: You know, I think what's an important message from this show, I would say, is that, you know, Eric stresses that you are the author of your own story.
1: Hmm.
3: So I feel that. I hope people feel somewhat empowered
1: yeah.
3: that they can control their own narrative, that,
1: okay.
3: you know, that we, of course, we're reacting to external factors, but what do you want to be in this story? A hero, a villain, a victim, a victor? It's up to you, and you can enjoy that storytelling process as much as you want to, or you can, you know, just, I don't know.
1: Yeah. No, that's really great, because, I mean, I didn't realize it had that kind of, you know, vibe to it, but that makes a lot of sense, you know, choose your destiny, you know,
3: right.
1: What do you want to do? What do you want to be when you grow up? An opera ghost, perhaps.
3: Yeah.
1: And so that opens this weekend. What is it? Does it open on Friday and it plays Saturday and Sunday and then it plays next weekend and the weekend following as well, filling up your spooky season weekends at Kahoot's Event Center at 206 East Huron Street. You can go to pennyseats.org and find out about Opera Ghost. It is a world premiere play by Joseph Zettelmeyer. And I want to thank you both for being here today. Brandy Jo Planbeck, the director, and Jonathan Davidson, who plays Eric and all the other parts as well. Thank you so much for joining me today.
2: Scott,
1: I really appreciate it.
2: Thank you for having us. This was a blast.
1: You. Yeah,
2: thank
1: break you. All the legs.
2: Thank you.
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0: Ann Arbor's 107.1, Bob Marley and the Wailers, hope you like jamming. It is 12 minutes before 8 o'clock, and coming up in just a little bit, I'm going to open up the 107.1 ticket window for the first time this week. This week, we have a ton of really great stuff to give away. Most weeks, it's garbage. No, I obviously I'm kidding. But, I mean, every once in a while, the weeks are a little bit better than the other ones. You know what I mean? Yeah, you know what I mean? They're not garbage. We don't have garbage weeks at the ticket window, but sometimes you're like, oh, okay. And sometimes you're like, what? And I feel like this week is a what? We've got tickets for Weird Al Yankovic, Gorillaz, the 50th Ann Arbor Folk Festival, Night 2, Lizzie McAlpine. And coming up in just a few minutes, I'm going to get you in to see Beck live at the Fox Theater. Let's do that in less than a half an hour. Beck at the Fox Theater on the 12th, just a couple of weeks from today. And I'll get those to you when I open up the 107.1 ticket window.
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0: It's coming up pretty soon. We've got some of our usual rush hour slowdowns happening right now, but nothing major. A little slow, 275 northbound around Ford Road. A little slow, 94 westbound at Michigan. A little slow where 23 and M14 meet. And then we've got our construction slowdowns at the M14 275-96 interchange and 94 eastbound past 275 as well. No major issues happening out there. If you got somewhere you got to be, you're probably going to get there at the time you expected to get there. Coming up, we're going to hear from Smithereens. New Music Monday is going to continue with new music from Bodega. 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
11: From the Cook and White Heating and Cooling Newsroom, I'm Renee Vitale. President Trump has rejected an Iranian proposal to reopen the Strait of Hormuz within 7 days and restart negotiations to end the war. Iran offered to reopen the route if the U.S. lifted its naval blockade of Iranian ports, eased sanctions on Iranian oil sales, and agreed to a ceasefire covering the region, including Lebanon. Trump called the proposal unacceptable and said Iran was seeking a deal because it was losing so badly. He also posted an image on social media labeling the waterway Trump Strait. A new amended lawsuit details what happened after Washtenaw County Sheriff's deputy shot and killed 34-year-old John Genuine in January. The lawsuit alleges deputies knew Genuine didn't match the original suspect description and was holding a bottle, not a gun. Dashcam video reportedly shows the deputies firing 34 rounds at him inside an overturned van, and no firearms was found. The lawsuit says Genuine was left critically wounded for nearly 20 minutes, pleading for help. Eight deputies and sergeants are named in the federal lawsuit, which alleges excessive force and failure to provide medical care. While the state investigation has been sent to the Attorney General's office, no charges have been filed. Absentee ballots are arriving in Michigan voters' mailboxes ahead of the November 3rd election. Any registered Michigan voter can vote absentee without giving a reason, and completed ballots can be returned by mail at a local clerk's office or in a secure drop box. Michigan's 9-day early voting period begins October 24th. Voters can track their ballot and find election information through the Secretary of State's website. That's the latest from the Cook and White newsroom. 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
12: I'm Ira Weintraub with the Santa Barbara Sports Update. The Lions beat the New York Jets 31-24 yesterday at Ford Field, improving Detroit to 2-1 on the season. Jahmyr Gibbs had two rushing touchdowns and a touchdown catch. The Lions' next game is this Sunday when they play the Carolina Panthers down in Charlotte, North Carolina. NFL Week 3 wraps up tonight with Monday Night Football. The Philadelphia Eagles at the Chicago Bears at 8:15 Eastern Time on 1290 WLBY. The Tigers' season came to an end yesterday with a 4-2 loss to the Pittsburgh Pirates at Comerica Park. The Tigers finished the season 76-86. The MLB postseason begins tomorrow with the first games of the wild card round. NL Wild Card Game 1, the Philadelphia Phillies at the Atlanta Braves at 2 p.m. AL Wild Card Game 1, the Chicago White Sox at the Houston Astros at 5 p.m. Eastern. AL Wild Card Game 1, the Boston Red Sox at the New York Yankees at 8 p.m. NL Wild Card Game 1, the Chicago Cubs at the San Diego Padres at 10 p.m. Eastern Time. The Red Wings, who wrapped up their four-game preseason exhibition schedule over the weekend, will open their regular season this Friday versus the New York Rangers at 6:30 at Little Caesars Arena. The Pistons, who are hosting Media Day today, will open their training camp tomorrow at LCA. The Pistons' first preseason game is next Monday versus the Phoenix Suns at LCA. Detroit's first regular season game is Tuesday, October 20th versus the Boston Celtics at LCA. 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
0: So the next couple of days, kind of similar. Bright and sunshiny today with a high around 73. Bright and sunshiny tomorrow and a high around 74. Then Wednesday and Thursday, kind of the same. Clouds move in on Wednesday and it stays around the same temperature. We'll hit a high around 72, but a chance of light rain showers throughout the day. And same thing on Thursday, a chance of light rain showers throughout the day and a high around 75. Right now, 53 degrees at a minute before 8 o'clock. I'm about to open up the 107.1 ticket window, get you in to see Beck live at the Fox. We're also going to hear from the Womack sisters. This is Leon Bridges. The new album just dropped on Friday, Happiness Anytime. The song is Light the Way. It's Ann Arbor's 107.1.

0: Ann Arbor's 107.1 Lumineers and Angela. Before that, Leon Bridges, his latest Light the Way. Like I said, the new album just came out on Friday, and it's a lot of fun. If you like the song Light the Way, you will like the entire rest of the album. I like fun, upbeat Leon Bridges, and I really like the new album, Happiness Anytime. And you might too. 7 minutes after 8 o'clock, Monday, September 28th. Good morning. I'm Scott Vertical. It's going to be bright and sunshiny today. Not a bad day. We're going to hit high around 73. Right now, we've got 53 degrees here at the studio. And, you know, my stepdaughter just got married recently. And so this kind of thing rolls around in your head when you're a parent, right? Or even a step parent. I'm both. I get to be both. But like, I don't know if we're going to have grandkids. You know what I mean? And it's okay. It's not our choice, right? But if we do have grandkids, what am I going to be called? Right? Today's grandparents are picking all sorts of cooler names. They want to ditch the old-fashioned names like Grandma and Grandpa. More folks are choosing things like Gigi and Gaga, Mimi, Coco, Lolo, Papi, Chief, even Grand Dude. And experts say it's partly because today's grandparents are more active than ever and they want a nickname that better reflects their personality. And of course, people still love the classics as well. And again, I don't know if I am ever going to have grandkids, but if I do, so you have two choices, right? You can either pick your own, right? Or the kid picks for you, whoever the first grandkid is, they pick. And then that's what it is for the rest of forever. So if the grandkid says, oh, you're Geep Gop, and then I guess I'm just Geep Gop. You know what? Yes, grandkid, I'm Geep Gop. That's what I'll be. But if I get to choose what I want to be called, well, then I'm going to have them refer to me by my full legal name. It's not going to be Grandpa. It's not going to be Grand Dude. Not going to be Pop. It's going to be Mr. Scott Clarence Vertical every single time. I will not respond to anything other than my full legal name. So grandkids, future grandkids, you are being put on alert that is what you're going to have to call me, Mr. Scott Clarence Vertical.
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0: Beck is going to be at the Fox Theater on the 12th, just a couple of weeks from now. We would love to send you to that show, 734-998-1071, 734-998-1071. Beck going to put on an amazing show, always an amazing show with Beck at the Fox on the 12th, 734-998-1071. Good luck. Here's the Womack's

0: Ann Arbor's 107.1 Smithereens. Before that, the Womack Sisters, If I Let You, their latest from their self-titled debut album. It is 17 minutes after 8 o'clock. Congratulations to Kim from Ann Arbor. She's going to see Beck tonight. Not tonight. She's going to see Beck in a couple of weeks. It's October 12th at the Fox Theater. And we've got those for you all week long. We've also got Weird Al tickets, Lizzie McAlpine. Before they go on sale, you're going to be at the box office for those. What else? The 50th. Ann Arbor Folk Festival, Night 2, Gorillaz. It's a really, really wonderful week of winning when we open up the 107.1 ticket window.
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0: Oh, traffic. Yeah, let's do that. We've got a couple of slowdowns. Not unusual at this time of day. 94 westbound from Huron all the way to State Street. 275 northbound around Ford Road into the M14 275-96 interchange. And other than that, things are looking pretty good out there. Grab your sunglasses. You are going to need them. Coming up, New Music Monday continues with the latest from Bodega, The Cure. 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
10: Some restaurants serve dinner. Ryu Sushi creates the night. In the heart of downtown Plymouth,

0: is blaming the other for failure to resolve their issues. Some experts say President Trump is comfortable with the current situation and thinks first reaching a trade deal with Mexico would give him more leverage in the talks with Canada. CNN says that it was removed from a scheduled Air Force One press pool assignment for President Trump's trip to Tennessee on Saturday to attend the University of Tennessee, University of Texas football game. The network says that it had been slated to travel as part of the rotating television pool, but the White House instead listed conservative outlet Real America's Voice on its travel guidance. The move comes days after a federal judge temporarily blocked a White House ban on CNN, MS Now, and Politico from White House grounds, although the ruling did not specifically address Air Force One access. And finally, it's a costly period for the Ford Motor Company. A supply problem forced it to shut down production of its top-selling, highly expensive F-150 pickup truck at its Dearborn Truck Plant and facility in Kansas City, Missouri. Both are not expected to reopen through Wednesday. The Powerball jackpot for tonight's drawing now stands at an estimated $389 million. It's one of the country's biggest lottery prizes. That's the latest from the Cook & White newsroom. 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
2: I'm Aaron Weintraub with the St. Arbor Sports Update. The Michigan football team fell to 24th in the coaches' poll and out of the AP poll following Saturday's loss to Iowa. There are seven other Big Ten teams in this week's rankings. Ohio State is fifth in the AP and sixth in the coaches' poll. Indiana is fifth in the coaches' poll and sixth in the AP poll. Iowa is 14th in both polls. Oregon is 15th in both polls. USC is 18th in both polls. Penn State is 22nd in the coaches' poll. UCLA is 23rd in both polls. Michigan, now 3-1 on the season and 0-1 in the Big Ten, will play its first road game of the season this Saturday when Kyle Whittingham's Wolverines visit Minnesota for a noon Eastern time kickoff in the Twin Cities. 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For more from Michigan football, catch Inside Michigan Football tonight at 7 o'clock on the Big 1050 WTKA. This week's Big Ten football schedule kicks off Friday night. Northwestern hosts Penn State at 8 o'clock Eastern time. Then also this Saturday, Wisconsin hosts Michigan State at 12:30 Eastern. Iowa hosts Ohio State at 3:30 Eastern. Nebraska hosts Maryland at 4 p.m. Eastern. Illinois hosts Purdue at 4:15 Eastern. USC hosts Washington at 7:30 Eastern. Rutgers hosts Indiana at 8 p.m. Eastern. 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
4: It's going to be mostly sunny and warm today with a high around 73, bright and sunshiny again tomorrow, and a high around 74. The clouds start moving in on Wednesday with some light rain showers possible and a high around 73, and kind of the same thing on Thursday. Some rain possible with mostly cloudy skies and a high around 75. Right now, 53 degrees at 827. New Music Monday continues with new music from Bodega on the way. We're also going to hear from Role Model. This is The Cure. It's Ann Arbor's 107.1.

Ann Arbor's 107.1 role model for your Monday morning. The Cure before that. 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You go to AnnArbor's107one.com and click on the sweet deals icon. And right now, this just went live on Friday. And, you know, these things are limited. These sweet deals don't go forever. They run out. You know, there is a limit to how many deals we can give you. But just on Friday, this brand new sweet deal from Oak and Iron, $25 gets you $50 to eat at Oak and Iron in Jackson. And it looks like, I mean, their menu is wonderful. And I had Heather in from Oak and Iron on Friday, and she called it comfort food. And yes, lots of wonderful comfort food. And beyond Oak and Iron, they've got a honky-tonk, they've got a bar, they've got karaoke, they've got a lot of fun at Oak and Iron in Jackson. And if you want a good deal there, go to our Sweet Deals page. We've also got a wonderful deal at Wired's Orchards. Now, we had a deal for Wired's Night Terrors that sold out. You can't get that anymore. See? These things sell out. So right now, we are well into the fall apple orchard season where we're going to go out and have a wonderful time at an orchard. Why not Wired's Orchard? And right now, Wired's Country Fair, $29.50 gets you a 2-pack of daytime tickets. So that is like half off. 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

It could be the next big thing, or maybe just a cool new song. 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

0: Ann Arbor's 107.1, that's new music from Bodega. The song is called Literary World. Before that, Of Monsters and Men. Now, New Music Monday, sponsored by Bank of Ann Arbor. And Bodega's latest single, yeah, is called Literary World. The new album is called All Inside Aquarium, and it's going to be out on October 9th. Now, about that single, the vocalist, guitarist, Ben Hosey, says if there's one thesis song about the album, it's that song, Literary World. It's kind of a playful tune, but it's really about how what we're lacking is not political consciousness, but literary or poetic consciousness. A literary perspective is an empathetic one, because if you're a novelist, you have to understand the thinking of all of your characters, even if they're the most egregious people. And it's just an interesting way of thinking. So there you go. The thinking behind that song, Literary World by Bodega. New Music Monday continues next hour with brand new music from St. Paul and the Broken Bones. And I'm going to open up the 107.1 ticket window. You know, we've been talking about the 50th Ann Arbor Folk Fest, and we would love to have the opportunity to get you into that show. Night two at Hill Auditorium is the 30th of January, and night two is Colin Hay, Mavis Staples, Tommy Emmanuel, Vienna Tang, DuPont Phillips, of course, Jeff Daniels hosting both nights. But we will get you in to the second night of the Folk Fest coming up here in just a few moments.
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0: Kind of our usual slowdowns happening right now. All the directions at the M14 275 96 interchange, a little slow thanks to that construction. We've got slowdowns 94 westbound at Michigan and 94 eastbound past 275, where more construction is happening. Coming up, yeah, we'll get you into Folk Fest, and we're going to continue with New Music Monday, the latest from U2, next on 107.1.
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8: From the Cook & White Heating & Cooling newsroom, I'm Renee Vitale. President Trump says that he doesn't expect that the U.S. will need military action against Cuba despite escalating tensions between Washington and Havana. Trump told reporters that he believes the two countries will reach a deal, saying that the U.S. wants to help Cuba and open the island to Americans. The Trump administration has been increasing pressure on Cuba, including restrictions on oil shipments. Trump also said earlier this week at the United Nations that his administration is seeking a fundamental change in Cuba and that its communist government will fall. A New Mexico jury has found Facebook liable for deceiving users about privacy protections in a case tied to the Cambridge Analytica data scandal. Jurors found more than 43 million violations of the state's consumer protection law, including misleading statements about how Facebook collected, shared, and protected personal information. The company says it disagrees with the verdict. A judge will decide the penalties October 1st, with the state seeking up to to $5,000 per violation. It's going to be 6 months of uncertainty for most of the 483 priests of the Archdiocese of Detroit. Most of them are being reassigned to new parishes under a massive restructuring effort. The Archdiocese efforts are directed at dealing with a changing population and declining number of new priests. Church officials say this will involve a larger scale reassignment of priests with limited exceptions. That's the latest from the Cook and White Newsroom. 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
9: I'm Aaron Weintraub with the Santa Barbara Sports Update. The Lions beat the New York Jets 31-24 yesterday at Ford Field, improving Detroit to 2-1 on the season. Jahmyr Gibbs had two rushing touchdowns and a touchdown catch. The Lions' next game is this Sunday when they play the Carolina Panthers down in Charlotte, North Carolina. NFL Week 3 wraps up tonight with Monday Night Football. The Philadelphia Eagles at the Chicago Bears at 8:15 Eastern Time on 1290 WLBY. The Tigers' season came to an end yesterday with a 4-2 loss to the Pittsburgh Pirates at Comerica Park. The Tigers finished the season 76-86. The MLB postseason begins tomorrow with the first games of the Wild Card round. NL Wild Card Game 1, the Philadelphia Phillies at the Atlanta Braves at 2 p.m. AL Wild Card Game 1, the Chicago White Sox at the Houston Astros at 5 p.m. Eastern. AL Wild Card Game 1, the Boston Red Sox at the New York Yankees at 8 p.m. NL Wildcard Game 1, the Chicago Cubs at the San Diego Padres at 10 p.m. Eastern Time. The Red Wings, who wrapped up their four-game preseason exhibition schedule over the weekend, will open their regular season this Friday versus the New York Rangers at 6:30 at Little Caesars Arena. The Pistons, who are hosting Media Day today, will open their training camp tomorrow at LCA. The Pistons' first preseason game is next Monday versus the Phoenix Suns at LCA. Detroit's first regular season game is Tuesday, October 20th versus the Boston Celtics at LCA. 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
10: Mostly sunny today and tomorrow, and looking for a high around 73 both days. So today and tomorrow, very similar. Then Wednesday and Thursday, also very similar to each other. Clouds with some rain throughout the day and a high around 74 on Wednesday and Thursday. So today and tomorrow, sunshine. Wednesday, Thursday, a little bit of clouds. Temperatures holding kind of steady. 54 degrees right now at 4 minutes before 9 o'clock. Coming up, New Music Monday continues with the latest from St. Paul and the Broken Bones. I'll get you into the 50th Ann Arbor Folk Festival, night number 2 on the 30th of January. REM on the way. This is U2, their latest Silencio. It's Ann Arbor's 107.1.

Ann Arbor's 107.1, Phoebe Bridgers and Lost Boys. Before that, we heard from Spoon and U2. Brand new music from them, Silencio. That just came out last week. Their new album, Carnival de Luz, comes out on November 13th. Good stuff. 7 minutes after 9 o'clock Monday, September 28th. Good morning. I'm Scott Vertical. And today, weather-wise, it's going to be pretty nice. We've got mostly sunny skies. And it's same thing for tomorrow. So what we experience today will be very similar to tomorrow as well. Mostly sunny and a high around 73 both days. Right now, 55 here at the studio. And I have an odd chunk of things to talk about at the moment. It was on this date. Was it 23 years ago? I think it would be 23 years ago. On this date, I got to go backstage and meet REM back in the day. And it was the only time I ever got to meet them, just the one time. It was at the Palace of Auburn Hills, got to watch Soundcheck, got to meet them. And every year when it rolls around, I have a little celebration for myself and I play a bunch of REM. Coincidentally, this past weekend, I saw Michael Shannon, the actor, performing REM songs. Did you know he was doing this? Okay, so I mentioned this a little bit earlier. Last night, it was Squeeze, Adamant, and Haircut 100 at the Masonic, and that was a lot of fun. That was a blast. The night before, Saturday night, and this is why I'm exhausted today, Saturday night, it was Michael Shannon, the actor, Michael Shannon from Knives Out and Man of Steel and all the other things he's been in, singing REM songs, the entire Life's Rich Pageant album. It's a thing that he and Jason Narducci from Sunny Day Real Estate are doing, and John Stewart from Wilco was on stage as well. And it just, it's very strange. It was a very odd night on Saturday night. So not only was I thinking about the time I got to meet REM all those years ago, and then listening to Michael Shannon perform REM songs at the Majestic on Saturday night. And the part I've left out of all of this, opening for Michael Shannon this past Saturday night, Bobcat Goldthwait. Yes, it's true. He did stand up. Bobcat did stand up. And then the actor, Michael Shannon, came out and sang REM songs. It was a very odd night, but it was a lot of fun, and it made me want to play this one. It's Fall on Me from REM, not by Michael Shannon. It's Ann Arbor's 107.1.

We still get excited about new music, and we know you do too. It's another New Music Monday track from Bank of Ann Arbor and 107.1.

0: Ann Arbor's 107.1, St. Paul and the Broken Bones, brand new music for New Music Monday. 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And before that, R.E.M. Now, I believe that St. Paul and the Broken Bones has played Folk Fest, right? Yeah, was it last year or the year before? I don't know. You go to a few of those and they kind of start blending together in a good way. Like, that's not a bad thing, but, you know, I just don't remember from year to year who played which year. But, yeah, St. Paul and the Broken Bones were there. And so you never know what kind of fun personalities are going to show up at the Folk Fest. And this year, it's a couple of nights of amazing performances. Friday, January 29th, it's Rebel Eves, Trey Wellington, Warren Treaty, Richard Thompson, and Trampled by Turtles. And then Saturday, January 30th, DuPont Phillips, Vienna Tang, Tommy Emmanuel, Mavis Staples, Colin Hay, both nights emceed by Jeff Daniels. And coming up in just a few moments, I'm going to open up the 107.1 ticket window, and I'm going to get you into night number two of the Folk Fest. It's going to be a good one.
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0: Looking good right now. It's been a nice quiet Monday morning on the roads, and hopefully it stays that way all week long. Fingers crossed for you. But I don't really see any slowdowns right now. It's looking pretty good. Coming up, brand new music from Kings of Leon. We're also going to hear from Beck, and I'll get you those tickets for the 50th Ann Arbor Folk Festival coming up.
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0: Ann Arbor's 107.1, that of course, Made in Michigan music from Michigander, and Beck before that as well. Listen up all week long. We do have tickets for you to see Beck when we open up the 107.1 ticket window. Now, I've already given those away today, but tomorrow we'll have more chances for that. Let's see here. Tomorrow, also, speaking of tomorrow, at 7:30, I'm going to be chatting with local coaching legend, actually national coaching legend, Carol Hutch Hutchins and Debbie Williams Hoke about this very cool event they have going on. It's called Women in Sports Elevate Her Summit, and it is happening October 15th. And I don't know. Look, I am not super sporty, but I'm a little nervous. I'm a little intimidated because Carol Hutchins, she's a Hall of Fame softball coach. She's the winningest coach in Michigan athletics history. Yeah, she's a big deal. She's also the winningest coach in college softball history. And she's a Title IX pioneer. And I'm going to be talking to her tomorrow morning, 7:30, along with Debbie Williams Hoke. She is a former Michigan track and field standout, a Michigan Hall of Honor inductee, an award-winning LPGA teaching pro. And she is golf coach at Saline High School. So we're going to learn all about the Elevate Her event happening October 15th. It's going to be a really nice time. And again, I'm a little nervous. I mean, like, these are big time folks I'm going to be chatting with tomorrow morning. So I'm kind of excited and anxious, and I'm sure it's going to go fine. Tomorrow morning, 7:30 here on 107.1.
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0: I promised it, and I meant it. The 50th Ann Arbor Folk Festival, night number 2. This is the night featuring Colin Hay, Mavis Staples, and others. 734-998-1071. 734-998-1071. The 50th Ann Arbor Folk Festival, night number 2, January 30th at Hill Auditorium. Good luck. Here's Lord.

0: Ann Arbor's 107.1, Kings of Leon. New music from them called My Whole World. The new album, Oh My Beloved, will be out on November 6th. Lord, before that, with the song Royals, it is 20 minutes before 10 o'clock. Congratulations to David from Ann Arbor. He's got a pair of tickets for the 50th Ann Arbor Folk Festival, night number 2 at Hill Auditorium. That is on the 30th of January. And that night features Colin Hay, Mavis Staples, Tommy Emmanuel, Vienna Tang, and DuPont Phillips. There are tickets available. Go to thearc.org and get started and pick one of the nights, and then maybe you could win the other night from us. We will have a few chances between now and the actual Folk Fest to win tickets, including all week long, Folk Fest night number 2. Later on, Mark Copeland also has your shot at seeing Weird Al Yankovic. It's true. Gorillaz at Little Caesars Arena. Weird Al is in Toledo, by the way, at Huntington Center in Toledo. And then Lizzie McAlpine, beat the box office. You can't buy those yet, but later on, Mark's got a pair of those for you. And I believe he will be playing the latest from Lizzie McAlpine as well as part of New Music Monday later on. Kelly Brown is in next. She's got 107 minutes of nonstop music lined up for you, including stuff for New Music Monday and music on the way from The Head and the Heart, Tom Petty and the Heartbreakers, Portugal the Man, Talking Heads on the way as well. Fontaines, D.C. next. Marianne kicks off that 107 minutes of nonstop music, sponsored by Bank of Ann Arbor. I hope you get some sunshine today. I hope you get some fresh air if you can, if that's your kind of thing. If you're maybe you're not into fresh air, I hope you enjoy hanging out in the basement all day if that's your thing too. But I hope something good happens for you today, and I hope you have the opportunity to make something good happen for somebody else. Have a great rest of your day, and you and I will chat again tomorrow.
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Talking Heads, This Must Be the Place on Ann Arbor's 107.1. Taking you through 107 minutes of tunes brought to you by Bank of Ann Arbor for a Monday, the 28th day of September, 2026. I sure hope you're grand, and I hope your weekend was great. This is, Monday's going great, too. What a beautiful, beautiful day. It's going to be a little bit warmer today. Portugal the Man, John Mayer, Duran Duran, Weezer on the way. Did you go to that show? How was it? I'm sure it was great. And Bakar coming up as well. It's a new Music Monday. We have Kiwi Jr. from Canada on the way, coming up in just a little bit in the 11 o'clock hour. They're doing a positive song about Pure Michigan. It's called Pure Michigan. We'll get to that. And then we have a band called Editors coming up in the 1 o'clock hour. They are from Birmingham, as Tommy Shelby would say. Birmingham, Birmingham, as Tommy Shelby would say. So we'll get to them coming up in the 1 o'clock hour. Right now, music from Death Cab for Cutie. We'll play their latest, Stone Over Water. I hate those uncomfortable pauses. My name is Kelly Brown. Good morning.

Weird Al Yankovic, who should be in the Rock and Roll Hall of Fame, gets bigger and weirder as he invades the Huntington Center in Toledo on Saturday, October 10th. Be a part of the fun. 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

The Head and the Heart, and The Swimming Song on Ann Arbor is 107.1. That is a Loudon Wainwright cover that The Head and the Heart did, because they love that to be on their soundtrack for when they go out and they go swimming. This past summer. Here's Duran Duran on 107.1.

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1: The 50th annual Ann Arbor Folk Festival will take place at Hill Auditorium on Friday, January 29th, with Trampled by Turtles, the Richard Thompson Band, the Warren Treaty, the Trey Wellington Band, and Made in Michigan's The Rebel Eves.
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could be the next big thing or maybe just a cool new song. 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

That's Kiwi Jr. on a new Music Monday. Pure Michigan. Blowing Up is the name of the album. It's the second track from the album. They are the second track to be released from the album. They are from Canada, and they've been trying to write a song about the Detroit-Windsor border for a couple of years. The American kids crossing the bridge to the Canadian bars because the drinking age is 2 years lower. We all know that song and dance. But this is what they came up with, Pure Michigan, and it's all positive. Blowing Up is the name of the album. You can get it on Bandcamp or just about anywhere now. Kiwi Jr. on a new Music Monday. 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Here's Brandi Carlile, The Joke.

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New Order, as I take you through 107 minutes of tunes brought to you by Bank of Ann Arbor, Billy Strings now. 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

0: Five and Up, 107 Minutes of Tunes, brought to you by Bank of Ann Arbor with KT Tunstall and the Black Keys before that. Go to our website. If you're looking for something fun to do this week, that the weather is going to be nice, I think today and tomorrow are going to be stellar. Go to our website and click on Sweet Deals, because Wired's Country Fair day tickets are only $29.50 for a two-pack. And this place is an extravaganza. It's not just a cider mill. It is an extravaganza. It's crazy cool. There, talk about things to do. There's a mega triple slide, a corn maze, an old west wagon ride, and a petting farm. You've got to see the animals. They're so adorable. There's just so many things to do here. And $29.50 for a two-pack during the day is so worth it. And especially October being right around the corner. I mean, it's the weather is perfect right now. But the country store is open Tuesday through Sunday. And the country fair is Wednesday through Sunday. So get those tickets now. A two-pack for $29.50. You can take the whole family for a very inexpensive price. And not to mention the night terrors. The Wired's Night Terrors Haunted Thrill Park. 50% off tickets. They're $34.50 right now. And like I said, October is right around the corner. You can get in the mood quickly for Halloween. Okay? 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All right? Music on the way from The Fray. 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

Remy Wolf, Bottle is the name of the tune from her 2026 album, Mud. She released an album in 2019, and it did really, really well. Her solo debut was called You're a Dog, and that was a self-released extended play album. She's from Palo Alto, California, and she's doing really well. This album is doing really well, too. Mud is the name of the album, Remy Wolf and Bottle on 107.1. Here's The Fray.

Devin Gilfillian's latest Black Dog Rabbit Hole on Ann Arbor's 107.1. Hey, Trinity of Women is on the way. It is St. Vincent's birthday, so we'll play something from St. Vincent coming up. And a new band from Indianapolis called Wishy. We'll get to them as well. The 50th Ann Arbor Folk Festival happens January 29th and 30th at Hill Auditorium. And Trampled by Turtles will play Friday, January 29th. Tickets are on sale now, by the way. Here's Trampled by Turtles, The Middle, on 107.1.

Black Pumas on Ann Arbor's 107.1. We heard Colors. Michigander will play St. Andrews Hall on November 13th. Here's the latest track from his album Over Before You Know It. This is Michigander and Taxi on 107.1.

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People watching the title track to Sam Fender's latest album on Ann Arbor's 107.1. The Killers coming up right now. Role Model will be in town on September 30th, which is 2 days from now. Few tickets are still available for that show. High Hopes 3000. They'll be at the Michigan Lottery. He'll be at the Michigan Lottery Amphitheater at Freedom Hill. From Chuck Timely in the Hourglass, here's Role Model and High Hopes 3000 on 107.1.

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1: Alanis Morissette has released a cover of Donovan's Season of the Witch. 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

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New Music Monday is brought to you by Bank of Ann Arbor. Editors and their new song, Seriously, from their album Surface, Echo, and Sound. They've been under a couple of different names since they've been together since 2002. They're a very cool band, and they're from Birmingham, England. New Music Monday is brought to you by Bank of Ann Arbor. Here's Lola Young.

Night 2 of the 50th Ann Arbor Folk Festival is January 30th at Hill Auditorium with Colin Hay, Mavis Staples, Tommy Emmanuel, Vienna Tang, and DuPont Phillips. 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

Happiness Anytime is the new album from Leon Bridges. Happy to say it is out now. Here's Leon Bridges' Light the Way on 107.1.

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That's Kings of Leon with Ann Arbor's 107.1 and You Somebody. Kings of Leon with a new album coming November 6th called Oh My Beloved. And speaking of new music, it is New Music Monday, brought to you by Bank of Ann Arbor. A new track from Lizzie McAlpine. This is Ugly Things.

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1: 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Ben emailed me a request for a cover. It was something he discovered not long after Dolly Parton passed away. Her great cover of a song that we play all the time. 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

the earth. Death Cab for Cutie's first big hit, Soul Meets Body, on Ann Arbor's 107.1. Aaron from Ann Arbor called up and won tickets to go see Lizzie McAlpine on May 7th, 2027 at the Fox Theater in Detroit. I have other tickets to give away this afternoon. I'll let you know what those are in just a few minutes. Cue the organ. It's the Womack Sisters with 107.1.

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That was Sarah McLachlan's first big hit in the States, Possession, on Ann Arbor's 107.1. We knew her a little more around here because of the Canadian radio stations playing her a little earlier than that. It's the latest from Fontaines, D.C. 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

0: The great timeless cut from The Police. Every little thing she does is magic with Ann Arbor's 107.1. Kopi's cover of the day coming up just after 4 o'clock. It was actually requested by Ben, and I think Ben's got pretty good taste because it's a great cover done by Dolly Parton, and I think I might like the cover a little better than the original, a song we play quite a bit on 107.1. That's coming up just after 4 o'clock. Right now, it's Dave Matthews Band on 107.1.
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1: Back on September 15th, I got an email from Ben from Chelsea talking about how he was digging into Dolly Parton's catalog not long after her passing and found a great cover that he thought would be a great fit for cover of the day. And Ben was correct because it is a really good cover of Collective Soul's Shine, Dolly Parton on Ann Arbor's 107.1.

Talking Heads and Take Me to the River on Ann Arbor's 107.1. I guess we just did a double cover because that's a cover of Al Green's classic. And before that, for Kopi's cover of the day, a requested song from Ben in Chelsea, the Collective Soul song Shine, covered very well by Dolly Parton. And if you wanted to request a cover, or let's say you had a question about a song, especially Sonic Bliss songs, because there's a lot of instrumentals and it's hard to tell what those songs are called, you can always ask us those questions or make those requests by texting us, not just calling us, but texting us at 734-998-1071. You know how prolific a songwriter Jeff Tweedy is. The second Wilco album was actually a double album, and it's a great album called Being There. And from that album, it's Out of Sight, Out of Mind with Ann Arbor's 107.1.

0: Billy Strings, Great Maiden, Michigan artist with Burn the Other End from his latest album called So Much for Goodbyes. Maiden, Michigan music is made possible with support from Chelsea Lumber. I have a question that has nothing to do with music or radio, but it is something about life. What in the world happened to Google Chrome in the last couple of weeks? Like maybe in the last 3 weeks. I don't know. It was always a very reliable browser, but now you will type something and it shows up 12 seconds later. I don't know what they did, and I've done all the suggested things to make it faster, like clearing out the cache and other things like that. Really doesn't make a difference. I'm sure it has something to do with some sort of AI thing that they put in Google Chrome that nobody really needs. But yeah, it's just become frustratingly slow, especially when you're trying to look up traffic maps online. That's important.
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0: On US 23 southbound between North Territorial and M14, the right lane is blocked because of construction there. That's going to cause some slowdowns on the southbound side. Eastbound M14 a bit slow between Sheldon and 275. Starting to see the slower traffic southbound 23 between, it looks like, the Huron River and I-94. Coming up, we've got music from Tom Petty and a chance to win tickets for Weird Al Yankovic.
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2: At 7 o'clock, I'm going to talk to Carol Hutchins. Hutch is a Hall of Fame softball coach, and she's the winningest coach in Michigan athletics history. She'll bring along Debbie Williams-Hoke, and they're going to talk about Elevate Her, the Women in Sports Summit coming up. At 9 o'clock, it's Rich Reddy from the Ann Arbor District Library. You're going to hear new music from Remy Wolf, Stephen Wilson Jr., and more. 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Gorillaz, Johnny Blue Skies, Weird Al, Beck, and more. 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
1: The Rock and Roll Hall of Fame takes itself way too seriously. 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Weird Al Yankovic is going to be in Toledo next Saturday, the 10th, at Huntington Center. 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And speaking of fun, it's Carry On with 107.1.

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0: Phoebe Bridgers and Lost Boys with Ann Arbor's 107.1. If you're going to the show on Saturday, keep in mind it's a phone-free show. You'll have to put your phone in this little, like, pouch that locks. You'll have the opportunity to check messages or do whatever in a designated area, but as far as during the concert in the arena, yeah, you can't just pop your phone out, and I'm fine with that. I went to many concerts in my life when I didn't have a cell phone and had a great time. Now, I believe Lynn from Brighton will have a great time seeing Weird Al Yankovic a week from Saturday on October 10th, the Huntington Center in Toledo, which I believe is pretty much equidistant or a little closer than Pine Knob, even though it's in a different state. You know, when Weird Al wanted to spoof Smells Like Teen Spirit, he actually had a phone conversation with Kurt Cobain. And the first question Cobain asked was, is this about food? And no, it was about how I can't understand what you're singing. And Kurt Cobain thought that was funny, and he did the cover, Smells Like Nirvana.
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0: Still have an issue with southbound 23. They're doing road work on the right lane between North Territorial and M14. Expect to slow down southbound 23 between, looks like, Geddes and I-94. Got some slower traffic eastbound M14, Sheldon to 275. Southbound 275, 7 mile to M14. And you can expect to start slowing down eastbound 94 between US 23 and Ann Arbor Saline. Coming up next, the latest from Lake Street Dive.
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Jane's addiction with Ann Arbor's 107.1, been caught stealing. And like the narrator of that song, I was once caught stealing when I was 5 or maybe 6 years old. It was at the Kmart at 12 Mile and Van Dyke in Warren. And it was either a small pack of gum or a roll of Sertz mints that I put in my pocket. My mom saw me do it, and she took me right over to the store manager and made me give it back. And I was absolutely terrified. I'm sure I was crying my head off. And to my mind, the guy was like 15 feet tall. Now, my mom said he was a really big guy, but I was completely terrified. And I knew theft was not in my future from that point forward. Now, it's not stealing when we give stuff away. I've got tickets to give away to see Gorillaz next week at Little Caesars Arena. So you know there's going to be a really cool visual element, not just the great live music. Now, give those tickets away, I'd say roughly 10 minutes from now. We'll open up the 107.1 ticket window. Everything in moderation, right? 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
1: The most successful cartoon band of all time, sorry Archies, Gorillaz, next Wednesday will be at Little Caesars Arena. I've got a pair of tickets for that show. If you'd like to win these, call 734-998-1071. It's Noah Kahn with Doors.

0: U2 with new music on Ann Arbor's 107.1. Silencio makes me think of the end of the movie Mulholland Drive with the lady on the stage. Silencio. If you remember that movie. Anyway, U2's first album of new material in 9 years is coming out November 13th, called Carnaval de Luz, Carnival of Lights. Congratulations to Dina from Ypsilanti, called up to win tickets to go see Gorillaz next Wednesday, October 7th, at Little Caesars Arena.
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0: Got some heavy traffic both directions of I-94 in the same general area. The westbound side, you'll slow down between Michigan Avenue and State Street. On the eastbound side, slow from 23 to Ann Arbor Saline Road. Just heavy traffic there. Also, you're going to slow down southbound 275 between 8 Mile and M-14. We've got heavy traffic eastbound M-14 between Sheldon and 275. It is New Music Monday. We've got a new track from an artist out of Ohio next, and Pearl Jam has a new drummer, we think.
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It is New Music Monday from Bank of Ann Arbor and 107.1. A new song from Jessica Lee Mayfield called Good Boy. She's an artist out of Ohio. She's been making music since she was a little kid. But I think Dan Auerbach of the Black Keys had a hand in getting her signed to her first record deal. But that is from a new album called Miss Obliterated. Again, playing that for New Music Monday from Bank of Ann Arbor and 107.1. Well, we got the answer to a question we've been asking since Matt Cameron departed Pearl Jam a few months ago. We'll talk about that answer in a few minutes. Right now, it's Pearl Jam with 107.1.

Weird Al Yankovic, who should be in the Rock and Roll Hall of Fame, gets bigger and weirder as he invades the Huntington Center in Toledo on Saturday, October 10th. Be a part of the fun. 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

0: Death Cab for Cutie was Stone Over Water on Ann Arbor's 107.1. And before that, fellow Washingtonians Pearl Jam and Better Man. And Matt Cameron was the drummer for Pearl Jam. He walked away, I think, back in March. The question was, who would replace him? I think we got an answer this past weekend at Eddie Vedder's Ohana Fest, as the drummer was Abe Laboriel Jr. He is a guy that has been drumming for people for years and years, and I saw Abe drumming for Paul McCartney when Paul did a show at Comerica Park in 2011. That was a great concert, and what I remember about Abe that night is that he looks a lot like Joel Zumaia, the former pitcher from the Tigers, and we were thinking somebody needs to get him a Joel Zumaia jersey. It never happened, but that Paul McCartney concert, maybe the best I've ever seen.
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0: Still going to go a bit slow eastbound 94 between 23 and Ann Arbor Saline Road, and westbound 94 between US 12 and State Street. Still some heavy traffic eastbound M14 between Sheldon and 275, and southbound 275 between 8 Mile and M14. If you're heading into Detroit on I-94, you're going to get frustratingly slow east of the airport. Coming up, a timeless cut from The Clash, also a new song from an Ann Arbor artist for New Music Monday. Plus, Alanis Morissette gets witchy. That's in the news with Kelly Brown next.
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1: Alanis Morissette has released a cover of Donovan's Season of the Witch. 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

That's Role Model and High Hopes 3000 on Ann Arbor's 107.1. We've got a new Music Monday track from an Ann Arbor artist coming up in just a few minutes. Right now, it's Modest Mouse. 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

Lumineers on Ann Arbor's 107.1 and Cleopatra. Just one of those one-name people. You know, like Sting or Cher or Kelsey, a Made in Michigan artist. This is from the new album called Love Hard. 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Great track.

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Martin Chambers is going to take out his frustrations on his drum kit to start the song Middle of the Road. It's the Pretenders on 107.1.

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Cover of a song by Loudon Wainwright III, and the Head and the Heart and Loudon Wainwright have both played at the Ann Arbor Folk Festival. Many artists have, because this coming Folk Festival is the 50th. 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

Night 2 of the 50th Ann Arbor Folk Festival is January 30th at Hill Auditorium with Colin Hay, Mavis Staples, Tommy Emmanuel, Vienna Tang, and DuPont Phillips. We want to put you on the guest list. Just listen for us to open up the 107.1 ticket window.

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still get excited about new music, and we know you do too. It's another New Music Monday track from Bank of Ann Arbor and 107.1.

Rivers 107.1 Social Distortion. That's the song Tonight. Tonight is brand new, and it's off of Born to Kill, released May 8th of this year. It's the band's first studio album in 15 years. So yes, it is New Music Monday, brought to you by Bank of Ann Arbor, and Social Distortion is what we're going to feature here for new music, because guess what? It's Ann Arbor's 107.1. My name's Kojo. Thanks for being here. Here's Flora Cash.

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If you've seen the music video, it won Breakthrough Video of the Year in 2012. MTV Video Music Awards, in case you wondered. Hey, how are you? It's Kojo. I got the Smiths coming up. But first, let's do some Leon Bridges.

0: Ann Arbor is 107.1. It's Kojo. That was the Smiths. How Soon Is Now? You know, the working title was actually reportedly Swamp before the final title was taken from Marjorie Rosen's book Popcorn Venus. That's where the title came from. The final title, at least. How Soon Is Now? Popcorn Venus. Okay. Ann Arbor's 107.1. It's Kojo. What's going on, yo? Have you been to our website? AnnArbor's107one.com. We've got a lot of contests there. You can find it at the contests tab. And you know what? Right next to that is the concerts and events. And I'm seeing quite a lineup until, you know, the snow comes. So please check it out. There's a lot of great shows coming up. AnnArbor's107one.com. I've got Billy Strings coming up here on 107.
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Lord Huron, Still Not Dead Yet. Well, the song's called Not Dead Yet, but you get what I'm saying. Ann Arbor's 107.1, released in February of 2021. It was actually the first single from Long Lost. That's the album. Ann Arbor's 107.1, here's Kings of Leon.